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Wanna hold a CDFM.

0: Jesus was. 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That doesn't surprise me either, Bishop. 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
2: I believe 88.4 to my children when I think that this is okay.
1: Hey, Tada.
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1: 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Umayan Khotso.
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0: 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Who will shop a home for my Africa Boa, Bumatimo, Liberatimo, Hore, Ba Yete, Bushoba Hore, Abatanaisa, business of the portfolio, ya kettles, ya home, Babanele health management protocol, Babanele. 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
1: 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He doesn't say that. Why do you say this is the basis to investigate the secret fund, secret service fund?
2: 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The secret service fund is open out there for many years, for more than three decades.
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3: 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It cuts across. Are we meeting deadlines? Are we convening at a time that we're supposed to be convening? All those appropriate steps that must be taken by any municipality to ensure that everybody is held accountable. 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
7: When the ICC was born 24 years ago, they told us that it was merely a narrow backstop, a global court that would step in to prosecute only the gravest offenses, things like genocide and war crimes, and only when a nation's courts were unable to prosecute them on their own. But the truth is, it was something far more radical and extreme. It was a global tribunal staffed by unelected globalist bureaucrats who claim their power is almost unlimited. The danger of this global court has only continued to grow. Today it threatens every aspect of our political and legal system.
6: Muso wa Donald Trump o gothaleditse gore honkwe mehato gahlano le legotla lena la matshaba la dinyewe ka morao ho phatlalatswa ha tshwaro ya baetapele bana ha ya Israel ba akenyelletsa ntona kholo 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
7: The American people never agreed to any of this, and they never will. Read the words of our Declaration of Independence. We fought a revolution against a foreign power transporting us beyond seas to be tried for pretended offenses. Independence is our birthright. We will never let foreign bureaucrats take that away from us. This administration will not sit by as the ICC and its allies seek to threaten our people. If they believe they can deprive us of our sovereignty, we will teach them the full meaning of American resolve.
6: America ipiletsa ho dinaha tsa selekane le yona ho totobatsa ditlhekefetso tsa ICC kgahlanong le ditho tsa tsona ho kenyelletswa kgatello dinaheng tse kgemang le America ho seholla mehato ya ICC ho 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
8: While the ICC is a is an organization that is separate from the Secretariat and the UN, it remains for us a critical cog in the international justice system. It is supported by a vast number of member states, and it helps bring accountability for serious crimes. International law, the Charter of the United Nations, the Universal Declaration of Human Rights, were created by sovereign member states. And they have brought protection, they have brought relief to millions of people. And they are, as the Secretary General has often said, under threat and under attack.
6: Go sa le jalo moedi wa European Union ore ba ikamahanya ka hohle le lekgotla lena la dinyewe la matšhaba, mme ga se se amogelegang gore go tlhaselwe bahlanka ba lona. 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
13: Mahikeng soil is recorded as one of the best rich soil you will have in the world. I normally tell people that the trophy of richness of the soil, it's not on being rich. The trophy is on what you are producing. We are not producing in South Africa, but we are consuming, meaning everyone else in the continents are producing as a target market to the consumers, which is us. We are trying to close that gap.
12: Osale jwalo, mongote wa mokgatlo wa dihwai wa Northwest Agricultural Farmers Association of South Africa, Mosidi Morule. Hore ba ananela ho gakolo ha projeke ena ya tlhagiso ya kofi.
14: In our province, we never had coffee as a commodity. So it's one of the best things that came for us for farmers and for the emerging and especially women and youth. The thing is, because it, the project is done in the Kora facility, which is one of the institutions for farmers. So it's going to enhance and make popular. We are going to popularize to have coffee in our province and produce and start to have the value chain of coffee.
12: Re lekwela hore randa e sebeditse jwang papisong le ditšhelete tsa dinaga tsa matšhaba ha mebaraka e kwalwa maobane. 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
2: Wanting to kind of use sport as a bridge builder, you know, we play the same beautiful game of rugby, so an opportunity to trade ideas up the skills with the girls. But also I think beautiful thing is that with rugby, it's not just the sport, it's not just the technical work. On pitch and off pitch, rugby has the ability to teach us life skills. And so I think when we're talking about communication, when we're talking about trust in teammates, when we're talking about, you know, how to play with confidence, how to apply ourselves with discipline.
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2: Just like the level of professionalism in these stadiums and these facilities that are mostly afforded to the men in their different club teams, if we can extend that to the women as well, especially in the States, professionalizing as a sport will just make us better and more competitive. So I've spent the past couple of years playing professionally over in England, and so being in that league, I've gotten a glimpse of what professional women's sport is like and what's needed for the United States and for South Africa as women's clubs to get better.
1: Dibapadi tsa sehlopha sa Blue Bulls sa barwetsana ba ka tlase ho dilemo tse 10 le na le metso e tsheletseng ba re ba ithuthuletse ngata ho tswa bomampudi bana ba mehleng ba lefatshe.
3: In today's coaching clinic, it was very fun. I learned a lot, especially because we went to Craven Week last week and there were a few mistakes that I did there. So today it was a chance for me to rectify my mistakes, especially when it came to communicating with my teammates.
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5: 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I learned a lot, as in concentrating, getting in to space and catching the ball.
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3: 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doctor so doctor una le tukele hore ha mpa sickness as ka ngona hore ke kula ke tsore ke a ka no mola hore ke medical condition but mola hore sickness mo or the commission o tla le o amogela e sign ke 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
3: 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So if you know evidence is clear gore wena o admisa signify because of the outcome of the medical inquiry the employer has the right to take action against you. But each action can include or out to the medical kavakalal you admit a sick note. Medical sick leave that you admit sick leave because you allow or unanimata jaukila but you take them only when you are really sick.
2: Jole ebang mosebeletsi a bale ya ho hla commissioning a sebedisa lengolo la ngaka le weseng la nnete kapa le sa toto batseng dintlha tsa bohlokwa tsa bukudi ba hae tse hlokehang na mohiri a ka nka mehato ya kgale mogahlanong le ena ya ho se ikamahanye le ditaelo kapa ho hulanya lebitso la company siretseng.
3: 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The commission can reject it but I have no it's not a valid medical certificate. I'm going to declare you complete booker of like absent for our medical.
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3: 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But if we in your personal capacity, then we don't know you did not drag the digital into whatever you said commission. So the commission called you in your personal capacity.
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5: 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Now, not a year, it is a Niko, say, Warren, eh? You are not saying, say, I will not, I cannot say, Bango, even if I am not Luguri, that one to not sure. Highly monogram, who papers are the world. Now, you're kidding, now, I do who, Kota, or in the house, you can be Jago, or Kapa, it's interesting, Evan Kamaram, eh? 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
3: 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But if or is an offer on 2 consecutive days within 8 weeks, then twenty would present medical certificate. So if the employer asks all our when now or employer can conduct medical incapacity inquiry to determine if indeed yes, it's not the employer who has done pet or work with or out. Get a medical doctor who will be who will examine without over but can meet work or out or no admission sick note or sick leave. That employer on the basis of the medical the report from medical incapacity inquiry. A kaita kaitori mitam that he medically or people or children la mishiriki kabakala wapa la kutla miriko hona. So the mihiri had nolela o haan or are no haru wapu are umaka because mihiri as a medical doctor and also tlatobe ana tukele ya ore are wahan. He said, how can I kula? Mihiri out foster within medical. The employer can be held liable because who forces he forced you to come to work when you were not fit to work.
2: O tshwantse a rabile ntate skemekeme e le ntate Ranthiba kana ko e le nngwe ha re lekole ebile re e kwala gore ke mehato e feng ya molao eo komišene e lokelang go e latela e bang e fumana gore paki ha ya ikamahanya le ditaelo hona na e lebisa moo paki e ka qoswang ya fumantshwa kotlo kapa ya tshwarwa.
3: 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So if I would pay 6 months, if you are well shan under oath, God was at a can, then you are changani, you are a quality talk in you are
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2: Where does that suspicion come from? He doesn't say that. Why do you say this is the basis to investigate the secret fund, secret service fund?
3: Commissioner, I'm finding it hard to explain it in a way that I understand it, and taking it from the document and my understanding of crime intelligence too as well. The secret service fund is open out there for many years, for more than three decades.
2: Yeah, I'm going to stop you because my question has nothing to do with the historical operations of the Secret Service Fund.
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4: The SAPS will leave no stone unturned in ensuring that those responsible are identified, traced and brought to justice. The appointment of a multidisciplinary team underscores the seriousness with which SAPS is treating this matter. We are committed to conducting a thorough investigation to establish the circumstances surrounding this murder and to ensure accountability. Meanwhile, the Acting National Commissioner has issued a stern warning to individuals and groups who continue to intimidate, harass, and perpetrate violence against foreign nationals, stating that such actions are unlawful.
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1: 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We were hoping and thinking of playing guys like Sia and so on in this game, but all of them got a niggle. I know I've been saying this week on week, where they are really close, but common sense says next week is off, and then we have Argentina away, and all those guys will definitely be ready for that game. So we thought, let's wait another week.
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1: 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Matlala is central to corruption allegations before the commission. It is alleged that he was unlawfully awarded a multi-million rand Medicare 24 SEPs tender. He is also expected to answer questions about the controversial blue lights allegedly installed unlawfully on his private vehicles. The commission is expected to examine two memorandums of understanding allegedly signed with the city of Ekurhuleni and Matlala, where one of the agreements enabled the installation of the blue lights. I'm Sibahle Mota in Pretoria.
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2: 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This conduct constitutes possible perjury and possible contravention of the Powers and Privileges Act, and the matter be referred to the appropriate prosecuting authority for investigation and, where warranted, prosecution. A report that declines to say this plainly does not reflect the evidence.
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3: The department would like communities to note that government does not sell RTP houses. Beneficiaries of government housing programs are selected in accordance with approved policies and qualifying criteria. No payment is required to qualify for or receive an RTP house. Members of the public are urged not to engage with or transfer money to anyone claiming to sell government houses or guarantee access to housing opportunities. Anyone who receives suspicious phone calls, text messages, WhatsApp messages, or social media communications relating to the sale of government houses is encouraged to report the matter immediately to the nearest police station.
0: Mamedi di fella mona ditaba tsena tsa hora ya bosupa a re di anotse hlahlamang e leng tsa hora ya borobedi ke khutlela lona bana beso
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1: President Cyril Ramaphosa argues that the work of the impeachment committee should be halted pending the outcome of his review application to prevent irreparable harm to his reputation. He wants the committee's work to stop pending his application to review the report, which is set down for early September. The committee is of the opinion that its work can and should continue, while Ramaphosa challenges the accuracy of the Section 89 independent panel report. It is opposing Ramaphosa's application for an interdict. It has set a meeting for next week where the names of evidence leaders and its terms of reference are on the agenda. The interdict will be heard over the next 2 days. Zelin Merrington, SABC News, Parliament.
0: Mokusuwa wa teko ya polawa vusimsi chete matlala o lebeletso teka bopaki komishineng ya madlanga o sengona. 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
2: Vusmuzikhet Matlala is expected to testify at the Madlanga Commission this morning after investigating Directorate Against Corruption senior investigator Colonel Brian Padayachi concludes his evidence. Matlala is central to corruption allegations before the commission. It is alleged that he was unlawfully awarded a multi-million rand Medicare 24 SEPs tender. He is also expected to answer questions about the controversial blue lights allegedly installed unlawfully on his private vehicles. The commission is expected to examine two memorandums of understanding allegedly signed with the city of Ekurhuleni and Matlala, where one of the agreements enabled the installation of the blue lights. 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

0: how to apply ourselves with discipline. These are all common topics and issues that we can, you know, work through and have conversations about, as well as, you know, bring in the cultural differences and similarities.
1: Ke ka mogadi be leng ka teng a the he ho ba bang ba bana bana ba ile ba thuswa ile ba le tlotlo seleko e bile se ba pali se seng sa di bulls ho ba ka tla sala motse le shumene na le metso etseletseng mme le tlotlo yena o itse
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0: Professionalism in these stadiums and these facilities that are mostly afforded to the men in their different club teams. If we can extend that to the women as well, especially in the States, professionalizing as a sport will just make us better and more competitive. So I've spent the past couple of years playing professionally over in England, and so being in that league, I've gotten a glimpse of what professional women's sport is like and what's needed.
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6: 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If it's an responsibility, nkanna ka lokwallwa.
3: Sure.
6: That's what a COC mean. So how o tata ho etswa installation o sina COC, it means ha ona motho a tlo nka that responsibility.
3: Yo.
6: So tlamelo o demand, in fact demand we batle
3: COC.
6: COC enana. Mm. And COC ena tlamile e be digital. Aya tlame ba pampiri fela. Ke digital COC ya SAQCC gas
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1: 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He features prominently in the serious allegations of criminality, corruption and political interference in the criminal justice system, specifically in the South African Police Service as well as other law enforcement agencies. The commission will also process issues related to Mr. Suleiman Karim's scheduled appearance, which was postponed to today. And the commission will likely also continue to hear the testimony of Mr. Brian Padiyaki, the senior investigator at the Independent Directorate Against Corruption, IDAC, who took the witness stand yesterday.
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1: 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It's a very unfortunate situation of losing young and healthy boys sent to the initiation schools, unfortunately not coming back home.
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1: His bone of contention is that he's going to suffer when it comes to his reputation if this process continues. And our strong argument is to say you can't then elevate the perceived reputational harm of a president over the constitutional obligation of parliament to hold him accountable. That is our argument for today.
0: Ba ditshebeletso tsa ditimamollo le pholoso Cape Town ba bolela hore batho ba supileng ba timetse mellong e qhommeng ho phatlalla toropo ena mafelong a swa feta beke. 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
2: Bolivia's Attorney General, Roger Mariaca, says prosecutors have opened an investigation after video circulating on social media appeared to show Bolivian nationals in Russian military uniforms. One video shows a 29-year-old Bolivian describing life on the front line alongside his cousin and two others believed to be from Peru and Colombia. Authorities in Peru and Colombia are also investigating similar recruitment allegations. The Russian embassy in Lima says Peruvians who joined the Russian military did so voluntarily and legally.
0: Ligweta la Vusimusi Kat Matlala le entse kopo ya hore ho mamelwa bopaki ba hae ho busetswe morao ka pele ho komishene ya Matlanga. 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
1: Kile bilese Oscar Roll.
8: Thank you, my darling.
1: Thank you, me. Bye bye. 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Hello, but oh, okay. Ask easy. 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
9: Hello, good morning.
1: Can I say, didn't I tell you mail?
9: Can I tell you mail? I'm not really.
1: Legant at him down?
9: But I'm not a little bit of common. I'm a couple and not a jahola.
1: Hey, hola, Rena.
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1: Would a good be a happy birthday to you? Happy birthday to you. Happy birthday, Datem Tau. Happy birthday to you. 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
9: Hooray.
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1: 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On those questions, why can't those questions be heard before the criminal process has been finalized? 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
2: His bone of contention is that he's going to suffer when it comes to his reputation if this process continues. And our strong argument is to say you can't then elevate the perceived reputational harm of a president over the constitutional obligation of parliament to hold him accountable. That is our argument for today.
0: Letona la ntshetsopele ya setšhaba le sa tswa kgethwa Dina Pule le bolela hore di ikemiseditse ho tsosolosa tshepo ya setšhaba ka morao kgutlela ha lona kabineteng. 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
3: I did let down South Africans, and for that I did pay a big price, and I have learned in my own way what it means to have a responsibility and to do your work in the manner that people expect you to do. Look, in the work that we have here, I know that the trust of the people is what matters most, and I want to promise people that. I said to you, I've paid the price for that.
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5: 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So that was the inquest, and the Mbombela Magistrate Court then decided delivered the judgment that the National Prosecuting Authority follow a criminal charges against the mine management for Hobola Batuwa Barona, Pretty Kabule, Yvonne Munisi, Lee Solomon Yerende. But they went further by Hobanele criminal charges against the senior members Department of Minerals, Energy and Resources because kibona ba after the container iwela go fatshe ba buleletse maka lishano bo ba tsa South Africa ba re container ile e ka fitswe and rona as action as say re ba provile in a court of law that container e ka tswa etswa go batla only the commitment. So we don't understand over South African government why it's able to cover up this particular matter. They went even further for Kubanele criminal charges against some of the senior police officers called Barberton police station. So this directive was that National Prosecuting Authority must immediately institute criminal charges. But we've been following this matter up during the period advocate Batoi, but she was reluctant to pursue until now that NPA in a new leadership. We thought it is a family who are boning who this new Omunchao and now cannot act. And we are really pleased. We just submitted the memorandum to the spokesperson that Kiza Kanyaho has promised to they will come back to us. And we have confidence for this new leadership. Hopefully, it will have an empathy towards the three
4: families. Wa Action SA yena ke ntate Herman Mashaba.
6: Sha! 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
1: Deal is irrelevant to my question.
17: With the greatest of respect, it's not irrelevant, Chairperson, because I cannot at this point in all, as an officer of the court, distinguish between what we can answer and what we can't answer. We can only say to you, the only
1: you will,
17: things...
1: You will never understand me. Please go on to
17: no,
1: the next
17: no,
1: point.
17: No, I do understand you quite
1: don't,
17: clearly.
1: You
17: the
1: don't.
17: The only issues that this, that my client can answer, Chairperson, at this point, that we say that we form common cause on is who he doesn't know on the list of the 10-6. The rest of the issues, if I may please finish, the
1: yes,
17: rest of the issues,
1: on.
17: I cannot say to you, I am prepared to answer this because I don't know if
1: I have not asked you that. You are trying to answer a question which I have not asked you. I have not asked you that question. I have simply not asked you that question. I am asking you a general question. It has nothing to do with specifics, and that general question is, on those issues on which there is no question whatsoever, those issues, I will accept for a moment, for purposes of this debate, that there are plea deal issues that fall under the Section 35 basket, and which therefore will not apply to my general question. So I'm asking you this general question again, and it is this. On those issues which even you, whether today, tomorrow, or by the end of this year, there can never ever be a question about them falling under the Section 35 basket. On those issues, and again I repeat, this is a general question. On those issues, what would the basis of us not continuing with those prior to the finalization of the criminal process. What would the basis of not doing so be?
17: The only basis would be that the evidence will then be presented piecemeal. I've said to you, Chairperson, and I stand by it. The only things that he can say to you at this point, I don't know A, B, C, D, and E. The rest of the issues we cannot deal with. And I, with the greatest of respect, do not think it would be in your interest for him to sit here and say, I don't know this person, I don't know this person, I don't know this person. That's the only issues that we can form common cause on that he can at this point answer. We are trying to come to the commission and answer what we can. The problem is, and I'm sorry to repeat myself, I can only do so if I know what he can answer is shown to me in black and white. I am trying to ensure that my client comes to this commission and gives evidence to you that is to your benefit, i.e. the work of the commission, and not for him to be to answer things that we as legal officers, and you've been in our position before, you can never allow a client to go on oath if you as the lawyer are not sure what he said there is right. I will not perform my duty as an officer of the court if I allow that. And for that reason, right now, I can claim privilege clearly on certain issues. I can say, this is my Section 35 issues. The others, I say to you, I can't at this stage because I don't know what's going on in the background. So it might even be once I've got the documents that I think is necessary for me to decide it, that we can move on that. But right now, we can't. And I respectfully submit that based on the remainder of the issues that we've put here, that this...
4: Moetapele wa ya eteletseng bopaki pele commissioning e leng advocate Mahlapi Sello o ile a hanyetsana le kopo yena, mme a re setlhopha sa matlala se emetse matlala e le maqwetha matlala a leka o tsosa gape ditaba tse neng di se di rarolotswe. 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
10: I would like to start with where my learned friend ended, which is an offer to file the statement in 2 weeks. That effectively takes care of the first part of the ruling, or was it the second part, but one part of the ruling of the 7th to file in 2 weeks. We have spent over an hour engaging you on matters that don't get to that conclusion. That's where she ought to have started and would have saved significant amount of time. I say this because on reading the affidavit in support of the application for postponement, one must bear in mind that we appeared before you on the 7th of July. Everything that is in that affidavit predates our appearance. And it is at that appearance, notwithstanding the facts as asserted in that affidavit, an undertaking was made. So if those facts were not relevant prior to the 7th, and the very facts, notwithstanding the very facts that were able to make specific undertakings, which included filing by the 8th of July and appearing on the 15th, I truly do not understand how then they become relevant come the 15th.
4: Mamedi eno ke Mmuele Mahlapi Sello. 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
31: 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And that's one. 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
1: 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On those questions, why can't those questions be heard before the criminal process has been finalized? Whether, even accepting as you argue, that there are some issues coming out of the plea deal which fall under the Section 35 basket.
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2: Argument is the first and succeeding days as much as are required in that week. But I don't want to give, I won't say the first to the fourth, it could very well be, but we start on the first until he concludes his testimony, uninterrupted, thank you.
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3: As Minister of Police, I was never involved in TRC cases. I did not have authority to determine, direct, or provide resources to any investigations relating to the TRC cases, and neither did I determine or influence decisions relating to prosecution of TRC cases. I played no role in whatsoever manner. I did not hold meetings or consultations with any member of family related to the TRC cases. I did not receive a briefing from any member of the police investigating TRC cases, and neither did I receive a briefing from a member of the National Prosecuting Authority.
0: Ba ahi ba Lion Park, Camperdown, haufi le Pietermaritzburg, KwaZulu-Natal, Midlands, ba kwetse mebila e meholo ka matire a tukang le majwe ka morao re Eskom e gaole phepelo ya bona ya motlakase, matlong a ka bang dikete tse pedi tikolong eo. 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
4: It is so concerning and so touching on the community side because we have several meetings with Eskom and we have proofs of that, emails and meetings that we had with Eskom. Seemingly, we are taking side there on the other side or someone is behind all of this, locking the community for all the efforts that we have put to have the legal electricity in our area. We have old people who are on high-risk medication, but they did not take all those things into consideration. They've decided to cut the electricity as if we are disputing that we have to pay the electricity.
0: Ho sala jwalo Eskom e bolela hore e entse diteko tse mmalwa tse sa atlehang ka dilemo bakeng sa ho fitlhella tumellano le baahi ka taba ena ya ho hokela motlakase. 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
5: We have been dealing with that trust that is responsible for this area. We've had several engagements over the past 10 years to say that we cannot continue with the situation where electricity to the measure of 12 million and above being consumed illegally by this community. We put several offers on the table with no success to say that what we could do is that we provide a bulk supply in the temporary measure while they are getting their zoning done.
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The security, or a laboratory in security in facility. 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I want to visit some Mohali Mule Maori. I want to say I'm a fan. You know, talk about Jeva. Wow. 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I'm a fan. I'm a fan of some daughters that you're talking about Mahoji Namus. And really, I do look. 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
1: Late in the afternoon yesterday we received two different whistleblower reports, both confirming that Mr. Karim and an entourage had been seen yesterday going out for lunch at a shopping centre in the Western Cape. The two reports corroborated the same details. They seem to be independent of one another, and they've now been confirmed by eyewitnesses at that shopping centre, who we have independently contacted. So we now have it from multiple different sources that someone who seemed very much to be Mr. Karim arrived at the shopping centre with an entourage, went into Woolworths, before going off to have a late lunch at a restaurant in the shopping centre.
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2: The appointment of a multidisciplinary team underscores the seriousness with which SAPS is treating this matter. We are committed to conducting a thorough investigation to establish the circumstances surrounding this murder and to ensure accountability. Meanwhile, the Acting National Commissioner has issued a stern warning to individuals and groups who continue to intimidate, harass, and perpetrate violence against foreign nationals, stating that such actions are unlawful and will not be tolerated.
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3: Any form of illegal structures will be removed. Any building landlords who do not comply, they should know that we're coming, we are dealing with this precinct. Once we are done with the Marble Tower precinct, we'll be moving to the next precinct. Some of them are just opposites here, we'll be dealing with those, including illegal advertising that we'll continue to remove.
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5: 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call a benefit statement so they can be able to check whether the employer is paying over if at all gore employer na sa patale the first thing that they can do is to lodge a formal complaint ge le 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employer is held liable for non-payment of the contributions especially if you can prove from your salary advice gore re a e bona gore tšhelete ya tswa mara a re itse gore e ya kae
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1: 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These provisions allow the state to appeal a judgment by requesting the judge who presided over the trial to reserve the question of law for consideration. The reason by the SCA.
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2: Late in the afternoon yesterday we received two different whistleblower reports, both confirming that Mr. Karim and an entourage had been seen yesterday going out for lunch at a shopping center in the Western Cape. The two reports corroborated the same details. They seem to be independent of one another. And they've now been confirmed by eyewitnesses at that shopping center, who we have independently contacted. So we now have it from multiple different sources that someone who seemed very much to be Mr. Karim arrived at the shopping center with an entourage, went into Woolworths, before going off to have a late lunch at a restaurant in the shopping center.
0: Nyewe kgatlhano le phemelo motshwari e buseditswe morago go baka la 13 phato ke lekgotla la magistrata wa batho Bloemfontein. 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
3: It is alleged that on the morning of the 12th of July 2026, Pinkwane went to BK Lifestyle in Sebokeng to buy chicken gizzards, and upon arrival, he was informed that the chicken gizzards were sold out. The accused then approached the customer who bought the chicken gizzards, and an argument ensued between the two. During the argument, the accused fetched a firearm in a state vehicle and opened fire in the direction of the customer, leaving the brother of the customer dead and several victims injured.
0: Ditaba tsena tsa gorra ya boraro di felela mona mamela ditaba tse dingwe ga gorra e tlabe le ya bone re a thelela afternoon drive.
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1: But what we do expect the postponement application to address is at least the following issues. The dates on which Mr. Karim has been admitted to hospital over the last 4 months, the dates on which he's attended medical consultations over the last 4 months, his travel movements over that period, whether he's attended social engagements over that period, and whether he's played any role in the management of his businesses over that period, and if not, who's been responsible for these businesses which continue to turn over in his absence.
0: National Prosecuting Authority e ananetse taelo ya lekgotla le legolo la maipiletso ya ho idumella ho ipiletsa tabeng ya ho fumana Timothy Omotoso le baqosiwa mmoho le yena Lusanda Solani le Zukisa Sitho ba se molato. 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
2: The NPA legal team, led by Advocate Apla Badlani SC, Advocate Bayete Maswazi from the Mtata Society of Advocates, supported by NPA's Advocate Joel Sisa and Advocate Mzotolo Rusi, filed a comprehensive legally sound application for leave to appeal by evoking the provisions of Section 319 of the Criminal Procedure Act 51 of 1977. These provisions allow the state to appeal a judgment by requesting the judge who presided over the trial to reserve the question of law for consideration by the SCA.
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3: Hashtag Black Excellence or Atella Afternoon Drive Show. 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
4: 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I remember when I was in grade 10 already ne ke volunteer ko di social workers because of I was confused whether I want to do farming, I want to be on TV, I want to be a lawyer, I want to be a social worker. And grade 11 ne ke volunteer ko some attorney firm ya law di lawyers and then grade 12 ke bona se ke sebetsa ko hospice ke thusa ko kitcheneng as well as ke thusa hape le ka gardening because of that's where my passion is so ne ke longwana o leng inquisitive ha holo fela yeah
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4: Haholo and I must say that obviously as young people re batla chelete because of maybe of our lifestyle or maybe what to sa kontlung but volunteering works because you might be volunteering o le ko le CD FM and then the next thing you get a job because of the way we came sitting ka teng and the way o leng a hard worker ka teng. So it works ya re o tlo dula o ra na ke na le degree ke batlana le mosebetsa ko tholi it's not an option. So we need to come up with ways
3: and we look at ka passion ya farming ya temo and re boetse hape re ya bona hangata televisioning re ya bona khasong ka kakaretso ha ile handle passion ya hao e hoka
4: passion ya ka ke agriculture. So if I were to choose between media le tsa temo I would definitely choose agriculture any day. 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Yeah.
0: And e se ile kholo ha holo. 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
4: So as I was driving ne ke le mametsi a hona le ntata phone le ngona ngile 44 bua ka hore he's always wanted to get into agriculture but mo fa anxiety and who wanted to fail access to land is still a problem. Now when I started ne like in other business you start by being a middleman. 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I mean currently we are training 120 young people ha holo ke dikolotsa ko Valley in total ke tsa 16 di re hudisa di miroho ko sekolong and what we do is that ha setse di godile we give to the feeding scheme ba phela bana tsedingwe re ba ruta how you can make money out of selling spinach. 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
3: Unzo le hona temong farming mona unzo le televisioneng o boetse ona le lerato bakeng sa batho ba qhwadileng le basadi. Farmers in Hills. A go re jetse ka Farmers in Hills.
4: So Farming in Hills was born in 2021. Hansi ke sali SABC ke etsa shift. I would get a lot of DMs but I want to start agriculture maraketse bo re ke thome jwang. So that event was born so that ke gone connect people with disability ha mo le basadi just so that re gone ba fa ma early. So on the day I invite my friends ba tla batlo ba tswang from ba leng in agriculture mara ba itsang etsang different things ba bangwe ba etsa livestock ba bangwe ba etsa agro processing ba bua ka di tori tsa bona gore bona ba kene jang kwa agriculture. 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It's just that abatse bo gore ba etse jang. So that's why it's important to have those events. But what's nice is that social media has taken over. It's easy for you to meet lebo go tsang dogogo through TikTok. So yeah.
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0: You wanna supply a butcher, but you don't have an abattoir, or you go to maybe a tabasu and then buffer price of good demograure, maybe who Sabahu Ewani, it cost 250 and I have 500. But now we have a lot of black farmers who own abattoirs. So now things are easy, man. Yeah.
1: What have you said to Hutlauri? Hoso batla ho le bonolo industry ngene leng hore le ho yona ha jwale o gwala diketibatseng a taholo o gona jwang ho di balance ka ofela dinthosi
0: a kitsebe ke ka mohau I make time I know I shoot on that other show that I won't mention. We shoot normally on Wednesdays and Thursdays. Monday ke agriculture, Tuesday ke agriculture, and then busiu I also study because I'm a part-time student. I'm studying management practices go Hindley. So I try manage. Then the weekend take either friends this weekend or family. So you're not because of at least it's a kid say about what I'm doing. You can balance hand.
2: And the awards, Havololo Sheba Farming recognition day.
0: Yes, Bafetsa launched South African Agricultural Awards. Last year ki win Agricultural Influencer of the Year. So yeah, they are there. So they're recognizing us. Even government does host the event. The Bashebang Imaging Farmers, Commercial Farmers, Jualo. So agriculture now, and to be honest, government sets a supporter. I don't wanna lie. As long as you start, you can't expect the land bank who offer 1 million basnadi financial star how. So now I always say, start as a middleman like I started, stock up from other farmers, rekisa, ebe ko banking, chelete eo. Get a school, khudisa miroho, whatever batang khudisa the vegetables, rekisa ko lokshin. You don't need, I believe in the informal market. I don't believe in the big retails where I wanna supply this and this and this and that. You can start called lokshin. Spinach is jua every day, khoi jua every day. So if you wanna get into agriculture, I say start with the easier ones. Start by growing broilers. O ka di khurisa ko pick room ya ko yeno ka nna tsala ka tse 100 o tsala ka di vegetables ya ko skolong o bua le principal, have an agreement with them, and then khurisa di veg.
2: Wa package jwa.
0: Well, so we do everything, and it's also important as a farmer hore who understand the whole value chain, because of in that way we save a chalete, and also diversifying. If hobale drought, we can't do this, we can do this. Climate change is one of the biggest problems they long already face. So being a grower, and which is primary farming and secondary farming, understanding the whole value chain, it's a plus.
1: Ngwaneso wa utlwagala gore ntho e buang ke ntho e o leng passionate haholo ka yona, and go na le di-project tse dintse e leng gore o ntse o di etsa gona jwale tse o kalakatsang mo media tsebe ka tsone.
0: Yes, so ntho e ke etsang, because of ra bona gore the population e ntse hola each and every day, we need to come up with ways to godisa dijo. 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
0: And e simple he, the one thing that I always say, just start. I know starting a business will give you anxiety. I know. But just start. 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There's nothing else, Thabo. I won't lie to you. You just need to start with whatever that you have. That's like a little snail fat. Start by just being a middleman.
2: O batla hopola ka eng? 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
0: Ee. 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

0: out to help black farmers. 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
1: Mjolo.
0: Jolo ya valega.
2: I'm happy I am with
1: you. Oh, ke utla no. E buile ka nthutseng a ta hole ke gae.
2: Mjolo. No, ke butsitse ke re o phelaneng. Ga ke re ke ne ke.
0: Yeah, no you. I am seeing someone. Yeah.
2: Waphil.
0: Yeah, I am seeing someone.
1: Oh.
0: The next thing gore hey, it's easy because of he's also a farmer.
1: Oh.
2: No,
0: yeah.
1: Mega I'm going to go to the house.
0: So immediately after grade 12, like I was lucky, worked in the media, directed with Big Brother, Mzanzi, and then Kaufelat, I didn't go to school for media, didn't go to school for agriculture. I felt it cost about 3 weeks, 2 weeks. So I realized, hore, if I want to grow my business, I need to be able to manage certain things. So I then decided, hore, maybe I can get a course of project management. So I'm studying management practices right now. It's very important. You learn everything. When I was in class, we are business people. We're like, oh, okay, I didn't know about this. So I learn no kumameti or you also studying. You it doesn't go to waste. You learn things each and every day. That's why I want to just to equip myself.
2: Yeah. 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
0: 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don't do anything for you anyway
1: mentoring now ka iphumana o le motho a mentor ga bana ba bang ka bosontso na le bana na belong hore wa ba mentor ga hona jwale
0: 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tlo ba le space in the next 2 weeks so we do that we are open to that. I mean, like at 29th August, there's an event, so they can come there. They will meet a lot of farmers.
1: But information in a kaofela by
0: social media, yaka. Kamu Bombe on, kamu hello Bombe on Facebook, Instagram, kamu Bombe, TikTok, kamu Bombe.
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1: 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So what countrywide? What it means is that only for the center has managed to process over 34,000. That is the people that have been processed in this center. And you must understand that because this center is the center that is closer to the land port, which is Bait Bridge.
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2: But what we do expect the postponement application to address is at least the following issues. The dates on which Mr. Karim has been admitted to hospital over the last 4 months. The dates on which he's attended medical consultations over the last 4 months. His travel movements over that period, whether he's attended social engagements over that period, and whether he's played any role in the management of his businesses over that period, and if not, who's been responsible for these businesses which continue to turn over in his absence.
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3: 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That's all what then.
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3: 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The gospel rush hour ke le tsore ka 87.8 FM ke batla go fatse ke mamele di filatsemo ate ke le ka bona ga botshabelo fusi maphakisa boss town.

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1: 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It will signal that those countries are now closed for trade and business. It will also signal a greater degree of uncertainty of doing business in those countries. And so it will be a move that goes, whose repercussions go beyond South Africa for that matter. And so we are not overly worried about that talk.
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2: Court should not interfere in the processes, and we emphasize processes. This is a process disturbance. And I'm not talking about the review. I'm talking about what's going on today. They're trying to stop a process. This is not the review. This is a disturbance of a process that is unfolding. There's no review before this court today. There is a process disturbance. It is therefore not for this court to prescribe to Parliament what structures or measures to establish.
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3: The total number of the people that have been processed thus far who have raised their hands to say we need to be repatriated are now moving around 55,900 and some odds. So what countrywide? What it means is that only for the center has managed to process over 34,000. That is the people that have been processed in this center. And you must understand that because this center is the center that is closer to the land port, which is Beit Bridge.
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6: Nichirei did not share full details of the attack but mentioned system failures caused by unauthorized access. The disruption could affect large parts of Japan's food sector as Nichirei also provides temperature-controlled logistical services to a wide range of businesses.

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1: Mukele,
2: show me.
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2: Oh, ring na.
1: Hunt a chain, na.
2: We're not dating app, ne?
1: Hi, we're na. And we can't data, ne? And we can't hold this. Ha, and we'll have a massacre. I get it, le.
2: Yeah! Wanna have like us a tip in the network? Babes, it seems only 15.
1: Hi, boo. Oh, Chojuang.
2: Show me. MTN, you're on a fella, sim, away, shogang.
1: Oh, yeah, I get so giddy. Side sim.
2: Lily, to. 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
2: He is not saying I don't want to give my account publicly. What he is saying is that the Constitutional Court has held in the EFF case that such an inquiry is a punitive process. He says it is punitive because it is humiliating to a president to be prosecuted for misconduct in a public hearing. And that is what he seeks to do.
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2: 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That step must never be taken lightly. It is a momentous act, justified only when sufficient evidence exists to show that the president has a case to answer. Now, we will submit to you that the panel got the test wrong. Prima facie evidence versus sufficient evidence.
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3: You are actually referring to one simple thing. Is there a case to answer by the president? That's all what you are asking for.
1: Leo ke leqwetha la komiti ya galemo ya palamente Advocate William Mukari le phetela tlalo e tlhophisitsweng ke Zaline Merrington wa lefapha la ditaba tsa SABC palamenteng. 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
4: 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Impa, Okanam Pizza, Mr. Doing Too Much. 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Get Nama Engata. 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
1: The president called in his ministers and his court to come to listen to the king. All in all, a very cordial meeting, mapping the future of the two countries together, and also to see how historical and traditional structures can come to play as we grapple with post-colonial challenges which come from our apartheid and the racist past.
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2: Next week it gets really bad for them because next week comes the power plants, next week comes the bridges. We're going to knock out all their power plants, we're going to knock out all their bridges. 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
5: 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And we further assert that any campaign that seeks to misrepresent what South Africa is and represents will be rejected with the utmost contempt that it deserves. Recent evidence has shown that this false campaign, concerning as it is faltering. South Africa is not isolated. On the contrary, South Africa remains firmly engaged with our African continent as well as the rest of the world.
4: Mangwenya o boetse a tshola ka mathe mehato e kgatlhanong le dikgwebo tsa naga ena Afrika Borwa, dinaheng tse ding tsa kontinente ya Afrika, le go tlhalosa diketso tsa mofuta ona di tla ba le kgatlhamelo e mpe letlhakorana la botsepedi le kgolong ya moruo wa dinaga tse amegang.
6: And so any move to appropriate South African company assets in any of these countries will be counterproductive and will undermine those countries' economic development aspirations. It will signal that those countries are now closed for trade and business. It will also signal a greater degree of uncertainty of doing business in those countries. And so it will be a move that goes, whose repercussions go beyond South Africa for that matter. And so we are not overly worried about that talk.
4: Mangwenya o peetse a hlalosa kantoro ya mo presidente e tumela hore bothata ba melata e senang ditokomane bo keke ba rarollwa ke naga ya Afrika Borwa fela, le o hlalosa bothata bona bo ka rarollwa ka kopanelo ke baetapele ba dinaga tse fapaneng tsa kontinente ya Afrika.
6: Illegal migration is not an exceptional, unique challenge facing South Africa only. It is a global challenge. And the president has been at pain in saying it's a challenge that requires a collaborative effort by all countries, all leaders on the continent in ensuring its resolution.
4: Kantoro ya mo presidente e boetsa hlalosa ha di therisano di ntse di tswela pele di dina tse ding tsa kontinente ya Afrika molemong wa ho rarolla bothata bona ba melata e senang ditokomane. 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
0: 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Because they need to pay this one to investment. So, but it's by stop at the place to do. Give on until Tabagiri, but Basilisic of Fella Molly, Bonabas, Abaho, no Kurbaka, Alexa. That's why by the frustrated by the phone and Abu Sil Mutiar. Because in Teleba, after Tagafel, Fera, hey, the Musile has a copper and an hour. It's about Tahurasa who call a hook or Tabayan. 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
1: The act that you suspected she would in time commit is the capture of crime intelligence.
2: Yes.
1: What is that?
2: When you look at the various appointments that were taking place within crime intelligence for a specific purpose and a specific reason, from the flow out of the other investigations, that people were being brought in and appointed for specific reasons to be compliant with it, those particular reasons would actually be unlawful.
0: Di taba di sa le mothating ona motšhotšhisi wa Commission ya Matlanga, Advocate Matthew Charles Carlson. 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
3: But what we do expect the postponement application to address is at least the following issues. The dates on which Mr. Karim has been admitted to hospital over the last 4 months. The dates on which he's attended medical consultations over the last 4 months. His travel movements over that period. Whether he's attended social engagements over that period. 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
4: And so any move to appropriate South African company assets in any of these countries will be counterproductive and will undermine those countries' economic development aspirations. It will signal that those countries are now closed for trade and business. It will also signal a greater degree of uncertainty of doing business in those countries. And so it will be a move that goes, whose repercussions go beyond South Africa for that matter. And so we are not overly worried about that talk.
0: Mollo wa hlaha haufi le seteishene se senyenyane sa motlakase sa sebenza sa City Power. 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
5: The Johannesburg Emergency Management Services is currently on site working to basically contain the fires for the safety of employees. Our technical teams cannot access some of the affected infrastructure until EMS has basically declared the area safe and officially handed over to Sitibawa. This after they've actually put out the fires. Once access is granted, our technicians will carry out a comprehensive assessment to determine whether any damage has been sustained before restoration work can begin. The duration of the outage will depend on the extent or the time it will take for the fires to be put out, and also some of the investigations and inspections that needs to happen around the condition of the affected network.
0: Sito sa komiti ya ramotse se tadimane le tikologo le merolo ya motheo masepeleng wa Johannesburg Jack Sekwaila se bolela hore sepolesa sa metro le bahlanka ba tshireletso ba private ba tla tswa ba ntse ba beile maemo leitlho le ntshotsho ho thibela boshodu ba thepa meahong ya Marble Towers ka hore toropo. 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
6: We can't remove everything here today. Where we are going to end, they must then tomorrow, from today later, come and remove their stock that is still in here. There's so many shops in here. So I've spoken to JMPD inside here, their private security, in the processes of how they're going to enter and exit this place while they're removing this. So not everybody must come here. At the background here, you can tell that people are here. They might be waiting for an opportunity to come and loot. We don't want that.
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1: It's a big rivalry and it's two big football nations, like everyone who loves football, everyone who follows the World Cup as a football fan knows about this constellation and knows about what it brings. It's two big football nations. We expect tomorrow an intense match. We expect an emotional match. 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
1: 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the national team for 2006 yeah Poland and I'm doing a solo with one of the most complex pop inside drums
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1: 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Like, it seemed very interesting for a young girl who's trying to find a sport that's for her.
0: Okay, je le ke style se feng so se ratang ka o fetisa ile mo hlalosa ka netu hey. 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
1: 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Baton is a very complex prop to use. Like, I will very easy as you start drumming. It's like a horokono builder the skill to use it. So, over the years, I fell in love with baton, and it's just been the one prop that's like ulebuhing.
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0: Hey, o tsebe di ngata di drum majority kana ka mona ka America ke tsa bona ba di bitsa ka gore ke tshele ding. 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
1: 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Hona le flaggies, hona le dual prop, hona le sadis, and then the leader. So the flaggies, they use flags only. The dual prop abarikisa di rifle lady, double flags lady, single flags, and then sadis and the leader uses maces.
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1: a hona age restriction hey tla go tranni. I think the only thing that would be something that you must consider is like if one is in primary, maybe like grade 1 would be the best time to start if you want to start at a young age. But after grade 1, Ashim, you can do it even if you are in your 30s. There's no age gap to this.
0: Fela ha re sebe tla go reng la race mala. Whites, blacks, brown, different ethnicities. Who is Alajuan Tlakoran Leo? Is there a specific race long Ramusomong in the Wakamezi, Kiona majority who the drummies?
1: In Semka, it's like it's mixed. There's not really a set race on that's dominated in Semka. Like it's a very diverse federation where like there's a lot of it's not just black people or white people, it's like for everybody's having the same experience.
0: No e o ke a utla eo ke batla fela go fefela idea perspective ya hore perhaps maybe 20% whites, 30% blacks, wa bona e so re hakalo e buletse batho ba itseng fela just a broader picture a ke go a 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

Susu kamera Raya P, Seria FM, RQB, mga pofu. 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

Destiny's Child to Lesedi FM, Survivor, Mabini, Mr. Suki, Mishano, Mr. King, Akamra, Hora, Yapir. 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